0: Step back, ladies.
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2: 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I'm gonna hit this city.
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2: 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'Cause when I leave for the night, I ain't coming.

0: 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Europe 2.
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I hope you hear it. I'm in a car right now. I'm doing 90 on the freeway. Hey, Slim, I drink a fifth of vodka. You dare me to drive? You know the song by Phil Collins, In the Air of the Night, about that guy who

0: 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Europe 2.
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0: 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Europe 2.
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